better. Peter should know better. Your cover up is caving in. Man is such a fool, why are we saving him? Poisoning themselves now, begging for a

0: from Storyville, the voice of Billie Holiday. Good evening, everyone. This is John McClellan speaking to you from George Wein's Storyville at the Copley Square Hotel in Boston. Tonight we bring you the songs of Lady Day, Billie Holiday, accompanied by Carl Drinkard at the piano, Jimmy Wood on bass, and Peter Littman at the drums. As usual, we try to bring you the artists that appear at Storyville at their natural, relaxed best. In fact, as much as possible, unaware of the broadcast in progress. So there'll be no fancy introductions or fanfares, just music. Wherever you are with your radio, we hope you'll imagine that you've just stepped into Storyville, you've been seated at a table, and now you're ready to listen to Billie Holiday.
1: And now, ladies and gentlemen, the very wonderful Lady Day, Miss Billie Holiday.

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I'm standing alone by the desolate docks in the still and the chill of the night.

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0: Just too marvelous, too marvelous for words, like glorious, glamorous in that old standby ambulance. It's all so wonderful, I'll never find the words that say enough, tell enough. I mean they just aren't swell enough. You're much too much, you're just too very, very

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Them nights. 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

0: Again, this is John McClellan speaking to you from a table just off stage here at George Wein Storyville at the Copley Square Hotel in Boston. You've been listening to the songs of Billie Holiday, and now she's ready for an encore.
1: I'm a star.

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0: ボストンのストーリービルの録音、続いてはミス・ブラウン・トゥ・ユー、ビリー・ホルデン。
1: You'll never guess who. 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
1: Ladies and gentlemen, we will soon make a brief stop at 郡山. Passengers changing to the 水郡 line, the 磐越 east line, and the 磐越 west line, please transfer at this station.

I never want to be known as anybody opposed to progress. He says, but this is no longer a matter of progress or not progress. 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And it just kind of seems to me that nobody has the right to take away our responsibility to finish what these people have died for. 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